0: Hello, mo welcome lo FBDC news update. 92 exhibitors participate no list up tegem part now ya lo fano to made show we by started the lo independence park lo potfila. So ya by me makem number 8 edition blem now mo start lo beginning direct up lo industry no el calo italem si olipin kat samples 40 kasem 50 exhibitors no mo. Mo number ya mi continue blo crow big one we looking more involvement blo advance lo processing mo value added business. So we are by bringing together all producer mo business lo province plus showcase lo product innovation mo value added product.
1: Business lo sector ya mi sa continue blo crow. Mo kafman mi sa continue blo invest lo sector ya mo especially productive sector in general. Mi game se plan de mo bi lo le kam ko invest lem so outlaw previous year sales 40-50 mi startat this year se mi save mi nampa mi stable 92 exhibitors everyone and mi start con any block crew but in terms of business in general 8 years ago that way you mi start nampa blo registration blo business mi start about 300 but the time kasem blo this year mi about 1200 and mainly now lol SMEs so start for lol provinces play me so if in there with the Narfla development program so you have money start put on the site because about the Molkata is that generate a lot of interest generate a lot of participation lol people especially all Nifanuatu when they start from SMEs small and medium enterprises and slowly you start moving and local into big enterprises.
0: Emi Foyes Blo Noel Kalo, also a director lo department lo industry. Number 4 Pacific Feminist Forum we close with them one strong message blue unity, solidarity, more action. Last day blue forum ya I been full down lo taste in black. Emi one campaign we show em out solidarity with them all victim, more man we live through lo violence, more sing out blue stop em every kind gender based violence. More same time all participants only been contribute to lo outcome statement blue 4th Pacific Feminist Forum. Everyone living document we pan by me help lo kaitem work lo feminist mo feminist movement lo Pacific lo ya we stop cam lo an interview with them chief executive officer mo founder lo human rights coalition and pakwa mitalem se one long all mean something with team fanwa do it again I kan pak lo forum ya emi unity update news lo Pacific prime minister lo Solomon Island Matthew Wale I call lo mo protection lo Pacific Ocean mo idalem lo General Assembly blo United Nations say kat one responsibility blo lookout kut lo resource blo soloda blo all generation we public campaign wale mitalem si illegal unreported mo unregulated fishing istap costem Pacific around $300 million every year mo istap blo ke mol country blo Pacific blo kasem full benefit lo resource lo soloda blo keta.
2: Sir, the ocean is not simply a resource, it is our identity, our heritage and our future. It sustains our livelihoods, our culture, and our economy. We do not own the ocean, we belong to it. We hold it in solemn trust for generations yet to be born. Yet our ability to benefit fully from our own ocean is undermined by illegal, unreported, and unregulated fishing, which costs our region $300 million every year. Solomon Islands is fighting back, working with the Foreign Fisheries Agency and partners, including Australia, France, New Zealand, and the US, to strengthen surveillance and enforcement across our waters.
0: Emi Foyes Blo Prime Minister Blo Solomon Island, Matthew Wale. Mo update lo site blo sport Vanuatu National Men's Football Team. I got a chance blo reach team MSG Prime Minister's Cup. Vanuatu Men's National Senior Football Team sta blo top blo MSG Prime Minister's Cup classmen lo Suva Fiji after lo one strong flow win lo 4-1 against New Caledonia. Win ya imi megem Vanuatu imi finish im round robin campaign blame with them 7 points lo 4 matches. Mo now ya team I got one big flatanis blo reach team grand final blo MSG Prime Minister's Cup plus second time after lo last year tournament. With them 7 points more strong goal difference, Vanuatu imi stab lo one strong position plus have a reach him back again grand finals. More them spot and I put them end lo FBDC news update. Join them all the story and lo 12 o'clock.
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Warrior Freedom with Mwarere Band. Nice for a number. We him to have them right after news update. Please you meet with them, Essen Jack. But him to come now, blong. Follow him, hemi weather update.

Long weather report, Priyumi long day today, Pampayumi got partly cloudy to cloudy, possible brief. With them possible brief showers blow rain, we Pampahemi fall down throughout Longolgata Islands. Moderate fresh southeast winds, Pampahemi blow over Longolgata Islands, Priyumi long Torpa province, while Pampayumi got light to moderate east southeast wind, Pampayumi expect them Longolgata Narafal Islands. Maximum temperature blong today hem is tap long 24 degree Celsius down south or 28 degree Celsius and tap long north. Minimum temperature blong today night hem is tap long 16 degree Celsius down south or 23 degree Celsius up north. Maluk luk long solwara one southeast wind bamba hemi blow come long one speed blong 21 custom 25 knots with them rough solwara we solwara by me save kwanta. Kokasem 2.5 meter high, eme overlong Solwara Bliyumi Long Torpa province. While Bamba Yumi got one southeast wind with one speed long 16, Kasem 20 knots with a moderate rough Solwara, we by say Kwanta Kokasem 2 meter high, but Yumi expect them long Solwara Blungul Katanarafala Islands, Bliyumi. But what's up here now? Hemi Kamblung Putum and long weather update, Bliyumi. You pass a nice day.

0: Hallelujah, with some Ipake Gospel Singers. Amy, nice flower worship number where you meet to listen to him this time. Local time, blame me, 18 minutes, Amy Leko, 11 o'clock. But I'm just go ahead now, blong. Join him, Voice Blong South program, with him Iso Yarwell, Long Tafia Province, with him will get an update.
1: Ini fitu apa? Ramasan.
2: Rabito.
1: Tawir. 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

0: so yarwel long tete program pa mi harem area administrator long island long futuna iso ne mei pa mi talk about all achievement long all developments mo official opening long all developments ya
1: good afternoon lo yumi everyone lo listeners lo radio Vanuatu le mi so ni mei area administrator lo futuna all the way lo Tarapya province today this morning or this afternoon we want them story and small or update or development where Kaufman and stuff make them small island blue mill of Futuna. So this week first of all we finally start full preparation launching new headquarter area council of Futuna. So headquarter where you must have prepared me and you want new fully finished office where you may start building 2024 where me before last year and you must have got the challenge and you start facing you mean where you must have go through them and me will start talk them plan the time finish and today now me proud lo me talemouche by you must come lo opening them or launching them where me next week Tuesday next week by me play launch them new office so lo give him small update the most small briefing lo one where me start inside office and me got seven office inside, and one big full house, and we got seven office inside. We put them one receptionist, with them one kitchen, with them all naravala room, with them toilet, with them bathroom, every something is tab inside the office. One or something where we play put them two inside the office, and we one storage room, and we blow store them all stationery or naravala office material, and inside here we got all. Big full of solar, we install them, blow them, run them, power blow office. So, I'm a little bit one of them inside. This week, we have a community blow mission day, and Mr. Kam giving full support, blow, make them all cleaning up, all clearance, all so small cleaning up outside, around the office. Blow, we have a prepare blow, delegate with Bahamikam, blow, we blow, you mean, blow, department blow, local authority, Minister Bahamikam. With them, you may invite them to the Prime Minister, lo, and me come specifically, lo, you may launch them first ever National Bank of Vanuatu, where me that branch, branch plan, but you may open them lo, number 6 October lo, next week. So I mean, I want to one our achievement them. So you may invite them to you may lo infrastructure, lo public works, Minister to where me come, lo, you may. Talk about little bit or work lo public works for me any staff. And then we want to have lo achievement, but you mean specifically talk about one of them service where by office and provide them. So inside lo office, you may cut the seminal evidence, but you may cut 2 rooms where you allocate them in National Bank for the time being. I may come, let me set up, let me try them first time, lo Futuna say, I'm now bank and I'm running business plan, lo Futuna. So. Well, get only confirm them, only confirm by only come law number 6, slowly come set up. Inside the office, yeah, you may cut one Naravala office. We have me law figure coordinator, and now I'm start coordinating all activities, law figure project. And have me one room, blame you on Naravala projects whereby me come to Futuna. Obviously, by me running all administration. Man. And you may fortunate too, for you may, by you may launch a new office for police, one police officer. Every second time when you deploy one, first one, and become in the same small challenge, and you may manage, for you may secure one other officer, and you may hope to buy me club, for we come sit down, for new office, for him, for me run him all services, for policing, for island, for you may know Futuna. So, obviously, I do buy me come, and me escort him some minister, and me come, and then buy me come stop, for me. And we run them all services for him. Naravala office, you may put him to CLO, and you may plan the time, CLO, have you walk out to them handbag, you go around the island, you may make a plan, they walk, lo island, you may look to now, and then you put him to Naravala CLO, lo Vanuatu, or get only 10 people apart to lo running lo customer service, lo island, you may look to now. So you may put him to that one office, lo him one, let me say, story him all work. we Mr. Mekem specifically now non business licensing, what they registration to businesses, and then you start focus plan in the area. You make that one out of an office, tell me one office where you may dedicate them. All officials, we Mr. Talem, National Bank, and then we have Mr. Talem Naya, and one office floor Finn. And Finn, I mean, one association, we have Futuna Island Network. Futuna Island Network, we have anyone development committee, anyone development committee, anyone let me follow anyone network where we provide them technical support and we provide them all technical expertise for the different areas where human resources for them, help them work for the area council. And all get all this stuff currently work with them, I work for two projects to support them office for you, me. So you want them to put them office temporarily, but all get all come carry out all activity to support them. Work for people no fortuna some law administration work where area council too need team support and help specifically law capacity building law naraval areas where you make up lack law knowledge and help and then they can only give him advice and help so anyone advisory body where any staff let me give him all something yeah but you may give him officer no get all the cab only set up and then only look how now or say ask him more support the cab let me get law lo funding tu or sa vera item proposal lo emi support mo na gabla activities lo butuna so we time first time for the first time since 1992 where you miss the map association ya and the council emi ding strong lo emi talk talk with conversation lo emi ka mr pisim one of lo butuna lo people look physically all impact lo work with mr Mekem from all been make a plan the work finish to help them people but you know start look for Molgeta only walk behind the scene and you know want them to tell them Molgeta plant them to help them pick one or me for the future but then want them to make me stop look at only temporary run them one two project will stop helping people for the number one and one project for shipping as we meet all you say Futuna ni one lo island include lo onara out island lo tafaya ya if it's a plan the challenge for shipping. So transportation is one biggest issue. Currently, all get all is to work lo one shipping project. So you purchase one ship for me. Why not? You mean not depend local one no more? But you mean start them off one something where me community driven project. Lo me save help them you need to. And lo me pay me government me look save them say give them some support too. Where you mean start them and finally take them lead them there. And we proud to all get all the camp, only present and plant all contributions, all community making contributions, plan, but look, say how much now you need them, and then all is the work, all processes, all you need to share ship. Hopefully, by the year, you need to remote ship. After another project, we finish, and we start helping administration, especially the council, and we drafting the strategy plan. And we want 15 to 10 years strategy plan. And then I want big for the work where finally been started work about them long time finish. And I say, 40 and one voluntary work, 40 no more. And me one work where I'll start putting my extra time blog with that. And it's opportunity for Patrick to get up, give him time to get up, only help him reconcile more people for Futuna, all chief, all churches. So I'll get all start work. Currently, only start no one track. All drafting, everything is complete by the time to only. Only come only showcase him one name only been the companies, but one name is stop yet slowly completing. So I mean now only stop to the time the launching law new office. And okay, only present them look of man where behind me come or delegation where behind me come, especially all ministers with them all teaches, no poly camp law. You mean look service, Hemena, I mean work well, Catalyst and make him. And me personally, we want them to come too, and we must recognize them, work well, Catalyst and make him. Only kifan lo geta tu lo sam lo wo kolista meken after you make a to an arrival office where emi lo ose mi telefoni semi pro officer and then you make a receptionist so all of it all is set up and you me hope office pro be by me still remain lo place where me staff them and by you me produce all on work where cream and me stop requiring to law, me feel take him out, some principle national IT or certificate or something, but it happened to law time. So he got planted something where me stop within law launching, yeah. So before one, no, same apart law work law me, same 1 month, and me probably really proud to much law achievement with people to put on a political mode. And then me foundation law. lo CVC for Pahanikam. And also, Mitalem, Samuel Officer, sorry, Nara Officer, me, the mentioned, and me, Blue Western Union. You want to move out Western Union, and me come down, blow him, set up two, and Paham two, and me run him on services, claim, the time of Paimi launch him. So, Western Union, me on, National Bank, and me on, what the Molara services. So, once we launch him, lo number six. Number seven, every official only start operate at the same time. And then 8 October, you can celebrate the day. But next week, plan, full office and you operate lo next week. Plan. So, let me now a small update. Lo one name by any part lo program lo launching. Lo you mean lo area council. And there be one small activity inside lo big lo program lo 3 days celebration lo you mean lo Taffy Day. So, 3 day celebration lo yumi lo tafete lo futuna pahem start lo number 6 we mitalenya and then by yumi continue lehem lo number 7 and then yumi continue lehem lo number 8 October. So lo number 8 October bambay mi flay celebrate some date lo tafete. So and now all program mi start finish lo preview yumi na mo lo all days ya lo number 6 day 1 and then now we'll be opening floor office and then by you me make them to also small opening loan office there from any all services where any represent them all big floor organization lo pila some national bank police behind to commissioner south commander behind me camp let me give them officer blame and then you make out officer blow fin to him come when any vice chairman lo organization behind camp. And then you make a ton of la delegate to Sema, director of Yumi, Lotile, what the minister blem, what the Pichi, director of me in the Nelavis. So, on something happened, Lotte one, a program by me happened the morning, before they come, by got one heavy lunch, heavy refreshment the morning, Tamitalim heavy, and we didn't say. I think we got small Gakai where some Yumi is Tabogam. Hatu aku luka utem lo fila coconut crab, naura or something ya by Michele in the morning and then by got special welcome lo chief by any welcome mo kita lo nakaman and then refreshment mo kita iko chief by any provided after lo refreshment delegate people lo futuna y litim delegate y come con lo stage and stage lo you meet y Mr. Breeder and finish lo delegation and become sit down blame lo you make a more official speech. Only little more than one choir. Why are you looking more than take out a similar stage? And then only remain standing. You may allow him, you follow officer, police officer, where Miami come, Miami match, play any bulum to follow flag. Flag the national flag with them, flag the province. Only bulum to follow flag if finish. After you may call the devotion with them, morning prayer, opening prayer. Pastor, you open them or something finish, and then you may call all speeches. So all speech, you may start him off with a welcome speech with my honorable council of Lohuduna and me make him on behalf of the chief, behalf of the council, on behalf of the people of Lohuduna. After you finish, and then you may move on with some speeches where you may cut or say, I'll get a law from a cut full of delegation, I'll get a law climate change from all get a law, only main party where only help him the council to build him house, what rule of FICA project, with the ministry of climate change. I'll go to the few more small speech, blow clear them all funding, all work will make them, and then you may cut all get a province where any president by me come, Tafe province by me come, any first time president of Tafe province by me come, Lovotuna, so I'm really proud. By me come, give him one speech, play him, and then you may just move on, on all dignitaries where only come one important one was the Minister of Law in the Netherlands when responsible for the Lera Council. And then maybe Minister to Law Finance for another one speech for National Bank or some more bank on Santa Law Finance after you may stop closing. After you may close him, either you may close him after we all officially finish. By Futuna, people in Futuna, you little more get a back end or some thing or Kwaya, only little Mulgeta, you come down the place where by official establishment. Once only come go inside, and then you may stand up, Lolgeta, Lian Fele, Olpana. So Olpana, where by Lian Fele, maybe Pana, where establish front, and then you got Pana too, where you may put them up, los serve the people when them now service we by often to be provide them the people. So after unfailing lo panaya, masquaya lo futune you hit him one song lo dedicated niko lo kahman lo kanuatu lo respond blem or work with him is to make him become lo people lo futun. So kwaya ya iko susinya iko I finish the mo and then me or some administrator or them by military delegation lo make him one office tour. An office power office tour will be make him and me and I was something when we explain and finish me will go around on the room. Apa ikat all officer will stop in place. Lo kita tu only talk talk small. Se mena walk up ayak kita lima kem block if lo seven people block itu nalem. So after lo itu ye finish, we take up and up lo stage. From by program lo morning bahay mi data. That's why we will butum se all delicate all kam morning kakay heavy or heavy work refreshment. So my will maybe my will skip him lunch time. We will go back and up. Ale mi flei teke molketa iko straight lo custom ceremony we pa people lo futune I metem. Ana I mi save pa people lo futune che soem hat molketa o de mol chief o de ma ol chief leaders o li kam mo li karem bo delegate ko pa klo nakamal I sita o nakaman ale ke to li kam o de mol chief lo ketta we li want them. Ale thank you lo kas manne. So ceremony a mi ko I finish And then you may open the book that I come to. I got to one public lunch too. I may stop the public and come by organizing committee celebration and organizing public lunch. Kakai public is kakai, all delegates, kakai probita too, all stop kakai. And then you may look for small time. All talk talk thank you, is stop one time, no lunch time. So all talk talk thank you, yeah, is stop go, go, go, finish. And then me play. Time on doctor thank you. You missed that time. You missed that some place. No 3 o'clock or start from 4 o'clock. Time on doctor thank you. I finish. Committee me come and me announce them on new for sport activity. Lo next table. You be only organize them all get the official program. I'm close lo line time. So I'm close the official program. I'm in for delegate. I come. I got small. Kafa ceremony ista ko one we you want them celebrate lehem by you on lehem lo afternoon lehem and then all get only ikat one skit competition do by any happen to lo afternoon ne lo all bikini ni all you to lekam all perform mo skits lo get up lo stage after lo he maya next day by delegation by any silip delegation by any masilip any silip lo day one number six Lokasem day two, mi vle organize man morning breakfast kol kita, breakfast mi finish, and then by you mi stop po demo kita lo flight hotel camp lo sa tiyem mo kita ikopa ikolotana lo narap la programo pa li attend lo next day bilhem. So hame mi first day, and then second day ya all sport activities si on full day kasem lo afternoon. Ale, you may close them with them devotion, and then next day plan, maybe official day, plot half a day. And then now, one of the program back and come inside. And you all, normal program, we may organize them, we can delegate, we can make them small speeches, honorable councillor, behind the final speech plan, with them president. From president behind me, go, behind them, lobby half, we finish, and then you may cut all final ball sports last afternoon, and then you may close them with them 1 week celebration last afternoon. And then you meet them, thank you, came out all price, all beginning, all youth. And then we finish the close program, number 8, lo afternoon. So I'm going to be the program, lo Taffy Day, lo this year, 2026. So, I'm some big for something where people in the Puntun have achieved lo this year. And I'm proud lo work with people in Mekem, work with Kaufman especially, and in Mekem, lo. Giving back everything I go back to people who are or one way, I'm going to make them give him the people who are So, I mean, a little bit of the program. You want to touch small tool or not of the development where Mr. Happen finish. While you missed up organize him, you missed up go to play me open them, you for the health center. And you may want them say by only open them the same day. Where he got some small work in it, probably make him only complete him and ship to MIT Lab, look at him all finishing materials with them all health equipments, where by him he stopped inside, no health center. I have many games say that little bit delayed law before they launch them. So hopefully by next month or maybe end of next month, and then you will launch it. By end of next year, by you will open them to launch this year. From you will start plan the work and start, you will make them, you will want them track and you will call too much law work where you start. Program the so I mean now I mean development where you may be stop to pound around and then you want before building too. House here I mean accommodate them one a service no health somebody that is the health center. So I mean now all material be by me come and then you may start discussing this with them will get a little help no only send them to some non staff will get Lolly can help. So already on the dolly allocated three staff, loan for them CP camp, when you install them all health equipment inside. And then after we'll hopefully lot of the launching by you may shoot cut one midwife. No hemi camp station locutuna belly and help him nurse where he staff. So next naya where he staff and him one no more, he got full up where he staff, sometimes many tapisi too. So you mean it in midwife play me come and me run him some narrow services no help. So Hemia, you me cut, I mean make sure you must cut and then you got nest and then you got two health worker. So already you got four health officer or prime station locutuna, lowly run him all operation to help them. So I mean I mean little bit recite low Newfoundland health center and some by the Lamont and then by me launch him back and this year. So already we do big achievement we pay me achieving this year and we must tell them thank you lo kahman lo vano do bagan okay I mean it have happen without one kahman and we also kahman rep lo island mini so fortunate we work with them this current kahman and then we keep him planted support them camp and helping people lo hutuna for so long we feel like it's abstract and I am a Tamasia, 42 or 45 or 46 or 47 years independence, the village is a fruit of Kahman Lofotuna. And also, I am a minister of Mibu, where I come to, and where I come to, I update my flan, all progress, all fit roads, Yumilo Island Lofotuna. So, I must tell them thank you to all get out from while we all get all in stop outside, all get all allowed to make some track to water, block the deep sound of walk. So, I mean, now when we any stop happen, I am Lofotuna. And, by me, no talk about a lot of law from too much something too much, no good by me, Kiaman. Very good, you may enjoy me for the time being while you must talk for Tavia Day. And as also one Tavia citizen. You mean everyone you must happy, all service here, I mean not lo people blow fortuna no more. And you mean where you stop lo Naraval Island, suppose where you mista come lo fortuna, you sick, you got hospital where you stop. You want them bring the mighty, that place you bring the mighty place you live. You want them accessing one Naraval service, all of these all service here by you make sure they stop lo island. And people probably only come lo like service and live. So what them all talk here, but again, thank you too much for you me where you must have listened, where you must have enjoyed all work with Vanuatu Kahman and Mr. Mekan. And we want them to tell them thank you too, for you where you still listen. So suppose where you must have the island, you where you stop the Matangi, you where you stop the Monga, you where you stop the Yasoa, you where you stop the Mission Bay. Number six, every one day where you no must miss them. Number six, every one day, where you should proud him, or you come show him presence be. You know proud after you stop them on the house and you proud. You must come show him face for you lo all government officials we only come. Lo tell him lo get say yes me proud lo one him you make him presence for you no more. If like anything lo you come, you miss. Kai join together lo kakai, you me join together lo kafa, you me join together lo one him celebration we by you make him. Any time for him, and by me must proud for you me must come to witness him launching all activity all service way come and Mr. Karim come down. So what I'm going to talk about again, thank you too much for you me where Mr. Listen.
0: Thank you too much long Savi Pat long program. Yeah, what I mean is so Yarwell. Looking you long next program.
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Imtu chista folem no mo hemi voice plong south program atem iso yarwel I continue plo listening kam. 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

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kilohertz short wave 1125 kilohertz medium wave 100 megahertz fm frequency molong nara platform long vptc also long website long vptc hemi www.vptc.vu Motu is over Kassem Local Plus, long channel 211, 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

0: Spuliden. Vanuatu made so we officially opened today the Independence Park lo potfila with them over 90 exhibitors mo participant who list up so mo local product innovation mo value added business minister of finance honorable Tony Kwanabo he been opening so we are officially today we are in number 8 edition lo Vanuatu made so
1: promise me stop now take an opportunity to declare that the 8th edition of the Vanuatu May Trade Show let me now officially open. One small Dr. Loplesia, we have by me read him, now that the me officially open, me encourage him, you me old man bless, you buy local, long you empower him or local, you me. You may complete him economic independence, you me. And you may connect them Vanuatu made products with them outside world. Thank you and God and me bless them everyone.
0: Director lo Department of Industry, Noel Kalo, Italim se lo face edition blosovia, he got some bless 40 kasem 50 exhibitors numu, but now ya number ya Mr. Crow Big One. Emitalim se Crowdia Mswe Mout ni Vanuatu list up training and processing mo value adding business, plumike mo local product olikat mo value. So yeah, me bring him together all produce mo business, lo different province, probably show him promote mo product we make him lo Vanuatu. Vanuatu made so by me quit today mo tomorrow lo Independence Park lo Potvila.
2: The business lo sector I'm start continue lo grow. Mo government I'm start continue lo invest lo sector ya mo especially productive sector in general. I make him say plan mo people lo likam ko invest lem so out lo previous years out 40-50 I'm start cut. This year, as you know, we have 92 exhibitors everyone, and we have continued to grow. But in terms of business in general, 8 years ago, that way we started, we have registration global business, and we have about 300. But this year, we have about 1,200. And mainly now, we have SMEs, we have a lot of provinces, so even there, with the Narfla development programs, we have to put them on the site because we have to generate a lot of interest, generate a lot of participation. People, especially in Vanuatu, will start from SMEs, small and medium enterprises, and slowly will start moving into big enterprises.
0: Emi voice blow director blow industry, Noel Kalo. Number 4 Pacific Feminist Forum we close with them one strong message for unity, solidarity, more action. Lodian Welin, he got report.
3: Last day, Blong Forum may have been fall down on Thursdays in Plaque, Hemi One campaign, we show out solidarity with them all victim, more man will have been life through long violence, moisting out Blong stop him every kind gender based violence, more same time, all participants will have been contribute to long outcome statement Blong Ford Pacific Feminist Forum. Hemi One living document, weapon by help him, Blong kite them work, Blong all feminist, more feminist movement, Long Pacific, Long all EM, waste up come. Long one interview, CEO mo founder Blong Human Rights Coalition and Pakwa. Idalem so one long all mean something with Team Vanuatu. I take a mi kam pak long forum, hemi unity.
4: Time me play kabak, it could be unify all feminist voices so that me play Savekat one stronger voice for society for you. In particular, issues for gender based violence, with them all get a narrow of violence where Mr. Happen the home. It could blow you may talk about, especially lo how you miss have tackle more issues here together. No outcome statement where he still stop it the draft. Me for one, me want them look say, it got self determination, political self determination law. Kanaki, he must stop inside. I'll get a note takers, I'll get a libin, take a note like him, no. Well, let me make sure say him stop inside the outcome statement.
3: Mrs. Pakwa talk about two all way long make him say more woman, only save taken place long politic, more cut one strong voice long decision making.
4: Advance of women in politics. How do you miss a continue to push a woman inside the parliament, make him say sido, where everyone convention law eliminated all forms of discrimination against small women. We want to have me, want to government have me ratify my signing, suppose when we write in 2008. So everyone will get early conventions where one of the government have me signing. Law United Nations. So I think you need maybe make a member to become a reality. While you make a reserve seat inside law, all municipal councils, and we could do maybe basket reserve seats too, the parliament. And what's something we must start off with them, maybe through law political parties. So, have me one conversation where you need to make up.
3: After long Sunday, long discussion, Lanem something, Moserem Save, all participant, only now, yeah, stop ready, long copac, long old walk, long all gather, with a new plus Save, experience, most strong feeling, long cohead, long makem, Janice, long Pacific, Plodian, well in VBDC News.
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0: Northern Fire Station ready from El Nino or Tri Season we stop now. Yeah, Ranita Viti, he got report.
7: Fire service from Vanuatu Mobile Force long Northern Detachment, Italian semi recruit, long make him response long outbreak from fire. We only serve come out long time long El Nino period, more Tri Season we stop come. Acting official in charge long Northern Detachment Fire Service, Mr. Stewart Panuri. I confirm him se fire service irere plong make him respond long any emergency plong fire long Luganville mall area around long him.
8: The said him the fire about fire truck or police standby the ready them staff. We got fire truck team staff next staff. We must stand by. So him done most of town or start in with them building town. So we must stand down the camp, the barracks about any fire prep. Contact him land that no camp. I got to we stand by 24 hours, we'll shift, ready to attend the mini fire we attend for transition and stuff.
7: El Nino period expected, plong kasem high level, plong hem long manis plong November, moi start plong kotaon pakeken around long manis plong April long next year. After long hem, normal transition expected plong start long manis plong May long year 2027. Mr. Panuri, he stop asking all community plong aputum safety plong fire also one priority. Time country is that coincide long period long try season now ya.
8: Encouragement blo you minimum the fire department ni polo public but especially lo yung yola kaya tawo yung di faror kusabor la coastal area where fire truck nusaw kasi please you will help him fire department, but not spread fire, you will not make a fire report. Make sure that you make a fire, you watch him, you start fighting before you leave him area. More you may immediately call Sablo pushes, make sure you clean him out all push, call Sablo house for you, make him one clearance about 3 or 4 meters out of the house. Because sometimes fire happens to push him, but it's a custom building. More you may look at in the leaf electric city, please no light them candle or mosquito quail or night that you leave him out. Make sure she, you know, let them all begin in the play with the matches or something, or put the push in case by the question fire, you may not have attended.
7: Emi talem se nating se look and feel fire station is the plong renovation now, yeah? Be fire service is the prere, plong make him response long any emergency which have happened. Plong make him fire response, become strong more long look and feel renovation, plong fire station is the quiet now, yeah? Two new fire truck expected to come long Santo Fire Station. More fire station expected to open back again long Manis long November. Not any attachment fire service is that talem long member long public long stop lookout good. More take an important step long prevent them all fire long time long dry season ya. Ranita Fiti, FPTC News, Luganville.
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0: Emi voice blo Prime Minister blo Solomon Island Matthew Wale. Onislo side blo sport for Nuadu by me send them 4 young beach volleyball players blo represent them country lo 2026 Oceania Zonal Beach Volleyball Championship lo Cook Islands. Tulinet Nomo Kina, Priscilla Corman, Ryan Tui mo Fletcher Abel paeli compete lo senior competition start lo 13 Kasem 16 October. With them Tuvla woman player we by Tuvla compete to lo under 20. Manuel Maki olsem coach mo Amelia olsem team manager mo team ya by Luke lo Kasem valuable international experience mo Eva Phoebe ranking points tamuli represent them Vanuatu lo regional stage. 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

Atare niau wetema, o atara niau wetema. Chipa chiroa, him to haram right after me. Just a follow news bulletin do you mean? 22 minutes emila ko 12 o'clock. Pampa him to stop pa. Kamblong follow first time with me weather update before him to go join him. Nekis program blong kita music selection and same time pampa stop give him a talk kita talk save community news more Pacific news. Look, weather report, let me show you, Bamba Yimigat, cloudy, partly cloudy, too cloudy weather with them small rain, where Bamba Hems a full town over long country. Moderate, more fresh southeast wind, Bamba Yimigat blow over long the islands, Blimilong Torpa province, while Bagat light, moderate east southeast wind elsewhere. Maximum temperature blong today hem is up long 24 degrees Celsius down south, more 28 degrees Celsius. Longol the island Bliumi and Taplung North. Minimum temperature blong today night hem is taplung 16 degrees Celsius down south, more 23 degrees Celsius. Longol the island Bliumi, long northern part of country. Look long sulwara, one southeast wind bamba hemi blow come long speed, blong 21, cut 25 knots, with him sulwara with bamba hemi rough, by save quantap kukasem 2.5 meter high over long. Torpa Solwara Blumilong Torpa province, while Bamba Yimi got southeast wind with Bamba Hemi Ploy Kamlong on speed blong 16 Kasem 20 knots, with the moderate rough Solwara with Paisave Kuantab Kukasem 2 meter high. 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

Nice fella, easy listening number plus with them down under with them men at work. You meet to Haram and yes, me hope so. We have a place to stop tuning in. You come him, you start in germ. All get a music selection and again, you meet to stay inside. Lo, all get a selection. Lo, all music play me. Me hope so. Pompai wherever place we stop tuning in. Him, bamba you enjoy him. So since it's lunch hour, me hope so. He's takato and nice fella lunch out there and of course nice lunch. Lo, you meet. We miss up tuning come. I think you got kai finish. You stop listening come lo Radio Vanuatu. Might I think you start cook. You start cook a nice flaka kai blo you and family. Or might play you one more. You start a house you one. You stop cook one kakai play you. Me hope see start kakai one healthy kakai. And yes, you me we you me might you me lunch finish. You start down. You stop relax. I'm wet long afternoon might be kopaka continue the one walk where you stop me kem a weather hemi lo yumilo a villa it's raining like small showers blow rain outside think about it that you got side you know walk part lo rain make sure you got umbrella blue and yes you miss as a weather blow day to day but hemi very cloudy so with them so small rain we hemi stuff fall down so with the weather bulletin we Mr. Pa Radio Vanuatu we give him out to come to your listener hemi long stop advise you me too so we are please we something thing please out outside you out the house please you go about somewhere else you think about the umbrella blue or raincoat blue one warm clothes blue all jacket all cold shirt blue keep him you warm you may look for la polika same flu. And you, we you know want to kasi him in good, you me must avoid them. Blow no walk about Lorena, please me call. And you me where you missed up cough, make sure you must go pass one health facility close up to you, pass the hospital, health please him important. Drink hot water, blow, him save, make him cough please him go down small. Make sure you must take him good old medicine blue. More look tool kakai bli mi no kakai tumas oily kakai emi no healthy time especially yumi we yumi cough oily something emi no good bli mista kakai at this time so yes 20 minutes emi stop and by him to find them 1 o'clock you continue bli listening come yumi to stop enjoy mul kata music bli mi yet ko kasem 1:30 we ba mista pleko you inside long studio with them nekis radio friend bli you. Now, by him to listen on a song number of Bonnie M. Rasputin, Emil Sim song title. You enjoy him.

But when his drinking and lusting and his hunger for power became known to more and more people, the demands to do something about this outrageous man.

What is Love with Tim Hathaway? Nice for a number you to haram long this afternoon. Hemi putum local time blee me 8 minute hemi stop and bumpa you to find them 1 o'clock today afternoon. And me hope see you me stop enjoy them all nice for a number long today afternoon. And you me to stop ahead yet with the mulkata music selection blee me. Oli dalong Pacific oli ask him Indonesia blong let him UN or United Nations Human Rights Chief emi visit him West Papua blong isabe check him all report blong human rights violation. Prime Minister blong Solomon Islands Matthew Wale he tell him the visitor he important blong find him out through something we him stop happen blong West Papua. Melanesian Spearhead Group or MSG emi tell him the supposed visitor he no happen before 2027 oli save look back again long status blong Indonesia. Inside long MSG. President long Marshall Islands, Hilda Hain, he support them position long Pacific Islands Forum long site long West Papua. Indonesia, he me answer say he me must look out him unity, more diversity long country, long him start long Ake Kasim Papua. Well, he ask him to long UN, he make him more work long. Decolonization must support them right blong people also in Kanak long New Caledonia more Maui Nui long French Polynesia blong only decide long future blong all geta. Is the bar listening come him me geta Pacific News with me give him out to you me a listener but you continue to listen come by Katola Talks Avail Community News where by you me stop back. Give him out to you, me, you stop listening. Come, lo this time. Might you stop listening. Come, you kakai vinis. And yes, me hopes you stop us one nice for lunch out there while you stop tuning. Come, bye me. Copa continue with the more music selection. Blong, you me now with them nice for number of plus with the voice or with them UB40 with them song title Can't Help Falling in Love.

Diamonds with them Rihanna nice flow song imi to enjoy long pleasure emi putum local time limit to 2 minutes hemi leko 1 o'clock so you me took 29 more minutes no more hemi stop and bamba mi stop leko you inside long studio and yes you took out one special request and you me local sem hemi want to listen one local string ball pleasure and you me dedicate makura tokolau local string ban ikolo. All the listeners out there, once more, Gail Hemielsen song title, you enjoy String Banner.

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One time long reconnect you with the music long before, more music long today. Long Torres kasemanaichom round long solora long Pacific, mo long world.

Raku venua wetem Shakura local string band na isula namba imitu haramlonga this afternoon hemi putuma time blim to into the studio 20 minutes emileko 1 o'clock imitu ga 10 more minutes no hemi stop and I'll be leaving you inside long studio with them Joanna Bulekon we hemi sem nekis radio friend you inside long Jimmy historian show pa you cut company blhem long 1:30 ko kasem long 5 o'clock, we pay you go ahead. Let you name this radio friend you, Marie Noel Kaltak in Tello. Today's our show, Kokasem at 10 o'clock, we Bombay Station, Hemi Close. Me hope say, with them all get a music selection, I'll get a programs, we a youth program, a voice plung south program, we me been join them, we'll get a dedication, bring me long morning, show bring me today, me hope say, you been enjoy them, you got them some good for talk. Talk survey, you find more programs semi informative, semi educative, one Liumi inside long show long this Tuesday lo week. Yeah. And tomorrow, same time, Bamba, you joining me back again. But as you stop listening, come Bamba in a long time, you missed up in the music selection from Bamba, I missed up Lego YouTube soon. So, me hope say, we'll get a number, we'll get a music number we meet to be in this little hem today afternoon. Hemi put him in front of one good for a mood despite the weather. Please hemi call outside, hemi windy, small rain, hemi some small rain, hemi fall down long today afternoon. So you keep me one you warm all time. Hemi good to me kakael warm kakai, avoid blow kakael call kakai. And as you stop listening, come. Mambayimito, listen to nice little number of places with Saba $10 beach. You enjoy it.

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Sabat and Dollar Beach Emilsem. Song title Hemi Kamplonga. 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Bambayo Paso one nice little afternoon and Milsem Radio Friend Blue start on 9 o'clock lo morning finish. Inside Long Vanuatu Live Show. Bamba Mr. Plego you inside Long Studio. Wetem Nekis Radio Friend Blue Joanna Bulekon. Also, me been mentioning finish. We were you got company Abraham. Inside long Yumi Storian show. Me hope you've been passing one good full of time with me. Join me tomorrow, summer time, long 9 o'clock long morning. You pass one nice full of afternoon, where you stop safe all time.

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Right now we want to get it off the ground and dedicate this song to all the lovely ladies in the room with us this evening. 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

All Pikini ni girl we only got dream, only come more woman with envision tomorrow. 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

empowerment long old woman he mi save come more strong time where you miss support them more give him space long him long save grow long home community society more nation do you mi Vanuatu together you mi lift him up voice long woman Vanuatu long fan power 99 FM.

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Olpikini ni girl we only got dream, only come on woman with envision tomorrow. 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

0: tuli oli tamo li entera uma relationship oli stava to uma no mane i pos lo o i ploga mo o i stap suele mi stap toku no no gutle ploga mi no gulo fami ble not only happen lo ol kel be happen tu lol poi so whoever you choose um lo you start em relationship with them make sure you save who he is or she is find them character blem find them weakness blem find them places where am you weak them and pray all time pray from that flapation pray from that you look flower that you look gift pray from him you know say that you look flower and you look gift now you know more pray you know more ask him God lo direct him you know those are the things where every man only make him those are the things where every girl only make him too every boy only make him but that person behind lo gift now you want them to save who ya you want them to save who ya kela who ya boy ya from future you and purpose blue lo crown me very important but you build him with the one the right woman one the right man that is why you know rush lo enter a relationship lo young age blue you know rush lo enter a relationship lo time you start school you know rush so want to give them you know rush lo what you crash you know rush just because others only enter a relationship but you stop it no you know rush from pressure blo others wait for the one way God me to sum blue wait for the one way God by lead me me come litam ata mi stau patin chata kaden blue then ata mi no complain bo pa God about them one partner about the one helper God himself I mean look him importance blo ata mi maskat one fly helper that is why Bible mi dala mo sem lo Genesis 2:18 that God emi lukum ata mi sta bon emi se let them emi provide one fla helper bro that fla man you know emi no mention one fla boy one fla student no ata mi one mature man finish now emi wait lo right timing bro bakot di give him the right wife the right helper and family suppose emi do tete or small Christians emi what them bakot you may follow the principle of God, you may follow the direction of God. By God, you will provide him to the right person, the right helper, the right side rift. Or by supporting him to the walk, supporting him to the Christian walk about him to faith. By no only provide him or present him to the gift or flower or cacao chips, by me provide him to encouragement to what God. By giving you courage, time you feel weak, by pray from you. Encourage me, blog lo chats. Encourage me, lo Christian walk out, please. Sorry, I think Mr. Doctor good one.
1: Thank you, Ludovic. And yes, one way you tell him, me throw, you me way, Mr. Paul, listen, come. My tunus, the inside one relationship, yet. You look a friend, you have me stop inside one relationship, or Bamba, have me married now, be. You no start to you no start one relationship yet or you no stop inside one relationship yet and you look no more you want to make him in one good for me no really one best decision but you rush but you make one decision him more good you wait you trust them timing block God by right person him find him you with them timing block God so I see you me tell him all relationship time say sometimes by couple challenges we by me happen between lo two partner might awesome nowadays you look some by oliko behind I think when you take a one call him stop lo line hello good morning you calling come where
2: morning you me call
1: thank you for calling me. I'm sorry, but me ask him more. Please, have me make my volume blow radio. Please, cut down.
2: Yep.
1: Hello.
2: Yeah.
1: Okay. Thank you, Tomas. You calling me?
2: Yes, I'm the town.
1: Good luck at you inside lo program Blimi Blo Family Life. You go ahead, you share them ting ting or question where you got?
2: No, Mr. Listen, go me around to talk talk no more. We ring room. One me wrong time, nor one me wrong person. Tula talk talk, so say me talk talk where you should snap them, baby. We must cut one way, blo correct them talk talk now. And talk to us, we call them the penalty. But you must again see at one law, but tell them the wrong time, wrong person, but you will send consequences to them or them. The only place for the service to go to the jail. Men, thank you.
0: Thank you, all. Thank you, commend you. Yes. Tell you to mention them wrong time or wrong person. Imini musim tadi mitu ras, lotizen making blim itu. Imitu ras, pe imtu no prepare, imtu no ready, blo enterem married life. Imtu ras, blo finem one vla friend, one vla partner. Pe imitu self, imtu no save oneem, imtu stop choose blo enterem. Wrong person, emi time imitu look lo beauty him to look lo gift him to look lo all sweet sweet talk talk blem pe him to no sabe character blem him to no sabe that person emi one man we mi onaram kot one woman we mi onaram kot emi one man we mi faithful lo kot wo pot dem papa kot tete that thing we mi missing inside lo relationship and married life emi the presence lo kot leading lo kot guidance lo papa kot that is why kat plante violence you may face, plan the divorce, plan the problem, you affect them home and families. Emi from one way, emi create a marriage, emi start a marriage from the very beginning, emi no present inside your relationship or inside your married life. So, I mean, wrong timing or wrong person, meaning that you do not wait enough, you do not pray enough. Im to know him to self, him to know prepare. Sometimes I'm to tell you, but him to must find him right person, but him to self, him to know right person. Planet I'm to pray for God to give him to one right person. But the prayer we God, he wanted him to blow prayer, ask him, God, help me, prepare me, blow me be a right person too. Blow in order, blow time, me find him that for right person. Me, by me one blessing, the life blame. And also him, by me one something we by him. And because some problem with me, but I want blessing to the life with me. So, to be at the right time or right person, I mean, you need to self, you need to prepare for that special occasion or special stage of life where I'm to enter them. Wait for the right one where I love him God, I honor him, what to God, I support them God, more I support them you, side by side with them God. Not, you look like give, I give him a beauty blame or sweet talk talk blame. Then after you sex, he may lead him you away from God. Then after you sex, he may give him pain, he give him problem, he give him violence. You face him, and then you wash more time. You know, have a good lamb, and you hurry up, blow enter a married. You go, you prepare for married, you enter a married. Plan it today. Only start a relationship. Pero no sabe good who ya woman, who ya girl ya. Only no sabe good who ya man, who ya boy. And then time only enter a married life, only just a full down lo chaos, only just a full down lo problem, only just a realize and be me late. Family only come give him money, blo make a married finish, married covenant, family only commit him water, church, he commit him church, pastor he make him pray go. And that and me want something we have, blo, you turn away back and them, you swing around back and them from. Marriage family semi one special covenant. You know only make him covenant with them that fla man or that fla woman, but you make him with them God. And imagine you make him covenant with one wrong man, one wrong woman. Lo presence for God. Even though God me present is that, but you make him with one wrong person. And well of course Papa God by always help him you be you by you face a more challenge, by you face a more pain. So thank you, Lord, for we my colleague. Me want to tell him that right timing, any time you wait. You wait, Lord God, you pray. Or some Adam, any make him bad plan, blow, blame one em responsibility ko ti give him lem look at them katen blo iden blo look at them mo necherem katen blo iden emi prepare him lo katen blo iden emi no look for one wife or one helper one woman until God himself emi look him then emi make him attempt blo give him Adam one fly helper and then time Adam emi look him Eve we ko ti karega emi so one emi say now this is bone of my bone and flesh of my flesh. Emi kam blo talemosem. God, you give me the right one. Emi look him wife ya. Emi look him Eve ya. Emi look him M1 bagen lo woman. Emi look him reflection blem one. That is why verse 23, Genesis chapter 2, emi talemosem. This is now bone of my bone, flesh of my flesh. She shall be called woman. And woman emi one vla matua girl, matua woman. We misave responsibility blame in chat one home. And misave how by emi talk lo husband blame. And misave say respect emi very important blo respect them husband blame, respect them man blame. That emi the meaning of one flower woman. And yes, in the staff story and go Alice.
1: Thank you, Ludovic and Kola. We've been calling you come. We hope say with them one of our guests, me share them lo you meet the morning. Where you been ask them now one of in minim or some question blue me wrong time, wrong person. And with them one of you me haram guest them share them. We hope say me answer a question blue and yes you me we install listening come. Suppose where you got a question you want to ask them, feel free blue call in come. Number hemi 26200 26200 and yes pamba imto kubaka continue with them story and believe me it's also me been mentioning before times say one boy one girl or one man more one woman only stop in certain relationship or married life or see me tell them say to last up to get tough to love him to fall so one of them hemi important times say might one lotu fala partner to like go behind lo back ponar one or hemi sakasam no ko tok le hem or ikilim hem belo end the day ba might ba naro partner ba hemi talem say no from me love him. So love hemi important or some might bamba you talem say yes, semi love him. You're right. The happiness from love him important inside a relationship. Love no more him important. No, you got some other quality too. You must look apart from love. Thank you.
0: Thank you. Also, in this talk about love, you want them to find him small. One and I love ya. Time to read him Bible. Bible, let me tell him that. Love, emi meaning, blo name blo God osem. God is love. John 4:8. Bible emi giving me to one vla special talk where emi relate em love with them, and emi say God, emi love for whoever. Does not love, does not know God, because God is love. Now you can back and say, when I'm love now, you stop, look out him inside the relationship. From love, who by him come from God. Then you read inside the book, Galatians 5:22. Bible said, the fruit of the Spirit is love. And then you read him good inside the verse. But you look, Bible, I mean, S, law. Spirit, even fruit in God Islam. I mean, Muslims say, "I got one fruit no more, blow Holy Spirit, and me love, and love, and me son for it, and me divine, love, and me God." And then, I mean, just mention them joy, peace, forbearance, kindness, goodness, faithfulness, gentleness, self-control. I mean, mention them all narawane go. I mean, Muslims, time that flap person where you look for or you stop got relationship with them. And we got the right love where we come from God. by inokat paspian by inokat kilimyu sueliu some alicia askem by him tell him say no me love him that's why me make no that's not love that's not the love where God me want him that's not the love where he come out lo what lo God he come out lo God by him tell him say from love we come out from God or love we God and me Emi da real meaning blem, emi da real love ya. Paikat joy, paikat peace. Paikat forgiveness, paikat humbleness. And forgiveness or humbleness emi one logo that means something inside the relationship. The day hat blow yaro one papa italem se emi mi wrong, emi humble but alase omina mi wrong. The day hat blow talam arawan mamai italem sorry lo husband blem. The day hat, I hat blim to lugi mol or character ya inside the relationship. And when tell him limi we installation those character and he come from God you know come from him too how no pa you say build him one home one relationship without God pa you say build him how no pa you say build one commitment one flat covenant inside the home blue lo love blue lo relationship blue with them husband and wife blue married blue apart from God apart from presence of God you know say make him without God family him do not say make him any something Without God, him do nothing. Without God, him do not got strength. Him do not got power. Him do not got that fla quality. Blo build him. Blo got one happy home. One good fla home. One healthy home. One healthy marriage. One strong marriage. Without God, him do not say again. That is why God, him put him in order. That him do read him Genesis chapter 1. Genesis chapter 2. Him do find him out of some God. That he create him wall. First fla something. Him And me put him to also one blessing inside the wall and me marriage. I mean, I must go back no more. Bible, I must go back. God. Suppose you start facing a problem inside the relationship, you make sure you show them out before you start decide to enter them stage of married life. Suppose you start the relationship, you look say, Kele is a swell you, is a mistreating you, or boy is a killing you. You want to ask me, but you think twice before you stop. Move on to another step. From marriage, me no one race. Marriage, me no one competition. But marriage need him good preparation. Marriage need him a perfect preparation. Well, but you no got one perfect man, you no got one perfect woman, lo crown. He never got one perfect marriage to lo crown. He lo got them round the world, he no got. Even marriage, lo one king, one queen, One princess, you know that. One will be perfect. But those two people, time to understand them too, time to learn what them papa got, time to learn that character of Christ, the life of them. But to make them every best of them, building one strong and healthy relationship. And in future, but to learn that one good for married life, happy home. From to learn, you walk out with them, God. To learn, You understand them to love, like decide. Let them go, he take control of heart and mind, but take control of relationship. And time me come to time to marry God by me present, God by stop. You know, minimum same say, time to like decide to follow God, time to like decide to follow counsel, word for God, principle from God by to like escape the trouble. No, you believe the world, the problem, world, the trouble. Trouble by always come. The foundation, the relationship, the love, and we build it alone. And we build it, God. God, and we step inside. God, and we always present, help him to love, humble, to love, forgive. Though maybe money by make one mistake, but by always humble him, tell him, say, I'm wrong. Though maybe woman by sway or by that one something, but always ask him forgiveness, but to let come together, pray. But to always want them short mouth issue before, to let one or before, to let go work before, to let talk about next something.
1: Thank you, Ludovic, and listen up, Radio Vanuatu. You stop listening. I'm thinking about Mr. Pa. Wrap him up now. Story and me discussion with me long today morning. And thank you, Ludovic, pa again. And may you just stop harem, Ludovic, can me define him too. One him now, him love. So see me pin harem, me mention him. God is love. So now. With them story and blimmy today, you may pick him up full up main point inside the story. And important, you must look character blow one before you marry them. Time say, hey, me walk out with them, God. whatever challenges we you to like come face him, but you to like save overcome him. That's why him is very important as some topic him tell him. Who you married them, him is more important than where time now, Bamba, you married timing. So, Bamba, you missed up close them time with me with them. My last question, blow conclude to my discussion. Do you mean more today? One him now, last message where you want him, I give him low listener, will stop listening come, blow continue with them, related to the topic, who now you married them, him is more important than where time.
0: Thank you. Marriage, I mean no one race, or I mean no one competition. You no need to you marriage simply because all friends play you only everyone only settle down only married. You no need to be married from the people you again asking you questions what time are you married? You saw we plan the parents that they plan the man that they only work asking only young what time are you married? Hey, you buy married to them. Ma'am, your question we always come to all papa, all mama, all friends and family. You know, rush for marriage from you feel left behind. No, Bible me teach you do that marriage me one sacred covenant. Not a way merely to avoid them being single. No, but marriage me one last special commitment and stage for life where by me go through them. From that you start enter them marriage, you start enter them. Production will create a generation will become after you. You stand there in marriage, you stand there in production, one will community, one will church. Where you build them in that law, that will stage of life. You stand there in marriage, you stand there in one new way to look in life. You know, you look life, also, you young, you start look life. No, you look life from different perspective. That's why Bible, I mean, encourage you to 2 Corinthians 6:14, I said, do not be unequally yoked together with unbelievers. That you start thinking about marriage, families, make sure marriage or relationship you start building, maybe center of Papa God. God is center inside them. God is present inside them. God is stop inside them. That is why I'm a small Christian. I'm to come out of a Christian country. Moto blim to tell them, I'm God, I'm to stand up. Let them moto, but I mean, moto blo country, no, but I'm moto blo life. Moto blo every decision I'm to make them. Moto play every something him to involve them in life him to. As Christians, him to should involve him God every something him to make him. Talk about them plan lo Papa God, young people. Talk about them relationship lo with them God. Him to talk about them all friends, with them all families, with them. Bali make one them le mo tana got any something power up lo make him or control him you tell him. Beta you talk about them Papa God, one we create a marriage from the very beginning. Him me got power up lo change him. Him me got power up lo give him you advice, give him you inspiration. So, also, Christian, him do not rush to choose one vla husband, one vla wife, only based on appearance or age or financial status or pressure from others. But choose for them character, for them faith, for them spiritual commitment, for them shared value, and me more matter. Proverbs 19:14, and me remind him do that a prudent wife is from the Lord. Psalms 37, verse 7, and me teaching you to wait patiently upon the Lord. Now, all some young people, you want them to encourage you, want some one way, you start, maybe start one relationship now. Blow involve them God, the relationship. Ask him God, blow direct him, blow show you who that girl is, that person is, that boy is. From once you enter them, married life, you start making one lifelong commitment. And you make him covenant with him, not only with him that flap person or that flap girl or that flap boy, but with him Papa God. So marriage, time to start thinking about the marriage, I mean, him to must look, say that flap marriage, by him to help him, by helping him to together, both grow closer to Christ and become a blessing to each other. Maybe you want strong, yeah, boy will start faithful to church, or maybe you want strong woman will start faithful to church. Ask him God to help him you, to find one way and he will consume you, so that by you will be a blessing to each other. Look out, you one boy who is to call church, or one girl who is to call church, you find one way, says, reckon him good life for you. He make him you start swear back again, he make him you stop go back to alcohol or smoke, he make him you go outside, lo one name where you stop grow, you come up with him, lo young time for you, or lo time where you small, you come on that. So, choices we need to make him, and be very important. You must always seek him God. Ask him God by kaite mimitu. Ask him God by directe mimitu. Marriage, family, young people, we establish an MNO1 race, MNO1 competition. Marriage, MNO1, special gift. A special stage of life with God. I want them bless him mimitu. I want them to enter him with them guidance, more direction and principle. We come from him. So, as you establish him, me ask him to, or say Matthew 6:33, me say, but seek ye first the kingdom of God and his righteousness. That you seek him God first one, everything. What you start worry about, you start dream about, you start plan about, by God, your say, chicks or puzzle, by put them everyone in order. He put them everyone in places. May God bless him, me everyone, installation. May God help him to, God direct him to, as him to look around him to, he got plenty home, he broke plenty problem and violence, pain in chat relationship in chat married life. Pe time to seek him God, time to put him up God. To by cut something around him to, pe by he never enter him relationship him to, home him to, marriage him to. May God bless him, me everyone. Thank you.
1: And bagena, thank you, Ludovic. And listen up, Lord, even what to him and now him, you can plong putum en long story and blimin sa family life program lo week ya mi shua se guest mi conclude to ma story and blimi he mitalem sam kut 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kamplong putum en long family life program blimi you jene mi to fla lo Next week, same time, long family life program back again.

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6: 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I'm do been just up for no more my family life program blimi with Mr. Ludovic Long Adra, where you me clap so I got him inside low another full program blimi back in. But I'm to start go here now long harem, or follow me with the updates blimi.

Malukluk Long Weather Report, Pliumiwe, Vanuatu Meteorology, Moji Hazard Department, Hemi Putumatung Day today, Wednesday, number 30, Lumani Spring, September 2026. Weather Report, Hemi Show and Bamba Yumikat, partly cloudy weather. Isolated showers blow rain over long Olgata Islands, Pliumilong Country. Moderate, more fresh southeast winds by Hemi Blow over long Olgata Islands, Pliumilong Torpa Province. While Bamba Yumikat light, moderate, more fresh, southeast, more east, southeast wind, Bayumi expectem, blow hemi blow, long get another islands. Maximum temperature long today, hemi stop long 24 degrees Celsius, long south, more 28 degrees Celsius, and tap long north. Minimum temperature long today, night, hemi stop long 16 degrees Celsius, down south, more 23 degrees Celsius. Longolgeta Island, Blimilong Northern part of country. Molong Solwara, one southeast wind, Bamba Hemi Bloy Kam Long and Speed, Long 21, Kasem 25 knots. With them Solwara, we Bahemi Raf, Isave Kuanta, Kukasem 2.5 meter high, over Long Solwara, Blimilong Torpa Province. While Bamba Yumikat southeast wind, we Bahemi Bloy Kam Long and Speed, Long 16, Kasem 20 knots. With the moderate Raf Solwara, we Bahisave Kuanta, Kokasem 2 meter high. But what I'm here now, I'm going to put him in long weather updates for you. Whoever plays just opportunity to come along, one weather where you got long day today. But you pass one nice for a day.

Early Morning Remake with Tema Voice Blong Alcina Charlie Yumito Haram Long Today Morning Hemi Putum Local Time Blimito 10 minutes Hemi Lako 10 o'clock Pamba Yumito Stapa Go ahead to Temul Kata Music Selection Blimito Kokasem 11 o'clock long today with Tema Nice Flower Voice Blong Paul Warrior Plessa One of the local artists, Bimi Longa, one word to know more with him. Song title, Love You Bleu, where he meals him. Song title, you enjoy nice one, Nambaya.

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Kambani with them song title Erambini tu emi naisula number we naisula Fiji number we into just a parem long this time. Now you continue blo stop listening come you me to stop go ahead yet with them all geta music selection blo you me more all geta programs we emi stop yet blo pamba you me to join him. 26 minutes emi leko 10 o'clock long today. You stop where you stop listening come. You got one nice full day with them all get a music selection and to me hope to by you join them company blame you but you got a good full time. With them nice full number of place. Nice full number of place with them Oliver Ngoma with them title but you enjoy.

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One time long reconnect you with the music long before, more music long today. Long Torres kasemanaichom round long solwara long Pacific, mo long world.

Living Water Youth Praise with him Vakote Masai we Emil Sema song title but nice low worship number we you to just up at least in Lohem long this time. Emi 10:30 inside the studio you me to stop listen all get a music selection do you meet and back again you start joining company plong me yale si serangi inside long Vanuatu live show. Bambai yemi tu stapa listen all kata music o kase mea 11 o'clock. We pa yemi tu follow news update with the news team blo yemi long BBTC. And long quarter past 11 pa yemi tu go ahead plong follow mo kata update long Torpa province. Inside long voice plong north program with Mika Albi yemi yulsem correspondent blo yemi long Torpa province. Now you continue plus stapa listen ka. Bambai yemi tu ko ba continue with mo kata music number lo plesa. And with him a nice fla song, Le Plessa. Nice fla Fijian number, Le Plessa. You enjoy him.

Regina, so tema song title Olema Hemi. Nice one number we meet to enjoy longa this morning. Hemi putum local time bli me 11 minutes. Hemi stop and you meet to kase one time longa 11 o'clock. Imi to stop continue yet to temol kita music selection and bambahin a long time too. You meet to stop come now longa follow news update. Wherever place you stop listening, come to him. One weather where you stop, got the day today. Me hope see you stop us one nice flower day. And you me service say weather him is stop change. So wherever place you stop one thing, thing, you walk party call him. Make sure see you mascara umbrella blue just in case rain bamba him rain blue. Some place, lo, wherever place where you by you walk party call him. You think about those times you walk about at the beginning blue. You must hold him humble him, he is very important. Now you must continue with the music selection. 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Radio Vanuatu, he is all time long. Inform him you, educate him you, more entertain him you. And right now you must stop listening to all the music selection. We bamba him entertain you me long this time. Mamba you to listen to nice flower again and balo plesa with him voice plong late like a dupe with him title. I've got you, babe. You enjoy my number.

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1: 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Deputy Prime Minister Tony Kwanapo, emitalem siakaf manika target, plomeke manufacturing contribute 10% lo GDP lo country after lo 2030. Now we are manufacturing business only contribute kolosap 3.8%. Tuktuke kamout lo opening lo number 8 Vanua to meet trade show lo Independence Park lo Botvila, where 92 exhibitors or participants. Oli stab suemol products mo business progeta. Director lo department blo industry Noel Kalo. 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Ambaseta blo fanuatu lo United Nations. Oto tevi. Italem toktokia lo UN General Assembly. Emi mekem toktokia ta emi talk about concern blo fanuatu about human rights issue lo West Papua.
2: Vanuatu remains deeply concerned about reports of serious human rights violations affecting indigenous Papuans in West Papua. United Nations special procedures have also raised concerns regarding indigenous rights, displacement, cultural rights, environmental impacts, and the treatment of human rights defenders in Papua. The call from the Pacific Forum leaders for the UN Human Rights Commissioner visit to West Papua remains unheeded and needs to be actioned.
1: Emi talk about strong support blo New Caledonia, he must take him independence blem. Emi call blo he must cut one peaceful, more transparent process.
2: We remain concerned by the persistent socio-economic disparities affecting the Kanak people, including inequalities in employment, education, income, and access to economic opportunities. These long-standing structural imbalances continue to constrain the full and equitable enjoyment of economic, social and cultural rights by indigenous Kanaks, notwithstanding the territory's considerable natural resources and economic potential.